This is a journey into the wonderful world of music with DJ Lee Morrow. It will be such a fantastic adventure, believe me. Lots of people are joining us for this journey, and we are sure that you

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0: 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Get away from me. Can't you wait till later? Get away from me.

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You thought I didn't see you now, didn't you? You tried to sneak by me now, didn't you? You thought you'd been slick now, didn't you?

0: Do it twice at the beginning, and that'll be nice. Right. Yeah. You're going to bring the whole tune in then, really? You're coming just before you. Boom, boom, junge.
1: Yeah, so it starts, the bass starts.
2: 4 and 2, right?
0: I'm going all round in a circle now. The bass is starting us off.
1: Right.
0: Right, magic. Touch of magic. 2, 3, 4.

They're only to hide my guilt and shame. I forgive you, now I ask the same of you. While we were apart, I was human too.

I've heard people say that too much of anything is not good for you, baby. But I don't know.

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Welcome to Studio Radio, 24 hours a day. We play the best sound of yesterday.

0: funny word potential. Elwood.
1: Yeah.
0: How would you say P-O-T-E-N-T-I-A-L?
1: Potential.
0: Wait a minute, what happened to the P, baby? All right. Potential. Langdon. Langdon Freedy Jr. here. Langdon. How would you say P-O-T-E-N-T-I-A-L?
1: Potential.
0: You went to church on me, baby.

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0: funny word potential. Elwood.
1: Yeah.
0: How would you say P-O-T-E-N-T-I-A-L?
1: Potential.
0: Wait a minute, what happened to the P, baby? All right. Potential. Langdon.
2: Langdon Freedy Jr. here.
0: Langdon. How would you say P-O-T-E-N-T-I-A-L?
1: Potential.
0: You went to church on me.